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Somebody, please get him out of here. Out of here. Out of here. Out of here. Out of here. Out of here. Out of here. Out of here. 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

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House music was never about being loud, it was always about being right. Over time, you start to hear things differently.

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0: Hello, people. This is Benny Benassi. 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Espressioni Pizza, thank you very much. Bye. I love Colombia, people.
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0: 2 p.m.
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1: Hello people, this is Benny Benassi. No voice tonight because the loud is too big. Estación Ibiza, thank you very much. Bye, I love Colombia people.

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